0: leave your entrance is grand. Red carpet rolls out, on the side they stand, worshipping you like a god, like a goddess. Somehow you remain modest. Flashbulbs pop, paparazzi goes wild. With amazing grace, you walk and smile. They answer to your beck and call. You're flawless, after all.
1: Overqualified for the position. Your dreams see fruition. Put me a class on a higher plane.
0: Everyone wants to know your name. Just like perfection.
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0: 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Just like perfection.
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Gonna build the party line. Put your body into action. Let us start a chain reaction.

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